0: A műsorszám termékmegjelenítést tartalmazott.
1: Angol nyelvű hírek a Retro Rádióban.
2: White animals in the house, learning to live with rhinos as numbers soar in Nepal. Good morning, I'm Eva Ban and you're listening to the English News section. Nepal is seeing an increase in human-wildlife conflict as the number of megafauna, including rhinos and tigers, grows. But there are efforts to tackle the problem around Chitwan National Park through education and training. According to The Guardian, in February, Doma Podal, Nepal's first female trail guide and founder of the Wildlife Victim Fund, held a seven-day immersive workshop bringing together 21 emerging environmentalists to help them develop strategies to teach community members how to coexist more safely with megafauna. Podal is hopeful that both megafauna and people can live side by side. Spaces to share with other animals, she says, and adds, if we love nature, nature will love us back. Founded in 2002, Viagen Petten & Quinn is an Austin-based company that set out to commercialize reproductive technologies for livestock and horses. According to NBC News, as the technology developed, they were able to preserve the genetics required to clone pets, like dogs and cats as well. We focus primarily on dogs, cats and horses, but our technology can be applied to almost any mammal, a Viagen spokesperson wrote in a statement to Today.com. No one species is necessarily more or less difficult than others. They just each require their own unique approaches and resources to successfully clone that species, they said. From start to finish, the typical process takes around a year, including the average 8-month-long wait list. There comes a 2-month gestation period after the embryo transfer, and then the newborn puppy will stay with the surrogate mother and vets for at least 8 weeks before meeting its owners. Heather Hewson, an associate professor and associate chair of Cornell University's Department of Animal Science, whose research focuses on animal genetics, says cloned animals are never going to be the same animal. You could have two dogs that have the same genetic sequence, but if you put them in two different environmental scenarios of how they are trained, how they are socialized, they can be very different dogs behaviorally down the road, Hewson tells Today.com. Despite its high price tag, the cloning process is growing in popularity, with people sharing life with their cloned pets publicly. There is growing evidence that mind-altering drugs can be used to help people explore aspects about themselves they may not have realized. According to BBC News, researchers are suggesting there is something specific about psychedelic substances that make them useful for supportive explorations of sexual orientation and gender identity. For decades, mental health practitioners and kosher users alike have recognized that psychedelic drugs have potential applications in relationships, sex, and sexuality. When therapists began working with MDMA in the 1970s and 1980s, for example, one of the first things they used it for was couples counseling, something that various research groups are now empirically testing. Certain psychedelics are also well-known enhancers of intimate pleasure. Although psychedelic drugs remain illegal in many parts of the world, some of these substances are now being legalized or decriminalized in a growing number of countries, opening up new therapeutic opportunities. Experts also warn against experimenting with these drugs at home or outside a carefully controlled therapy. There's growing awareness of rare but potentially serious side effects from high doses of vitamin B6, a nutrient that's become popular in a range of dietary supplements, electrolyte drinks, and fortified foods. According to NBC News, vitamin B6 is a nutrient critical to many bodily functions, including nerve health, protein metabolism, and blood sugar regulation. Because vitamin B6 is also vital to brain development, it is important during pregnancy and infancy. It's often promoted to help boost energy as well as relieve stress. It naturally occurs in many foods and is added to a number of ready-to-eat products, namely cereals. Most multivitamins contain B6, according to the National Institutes of Health's Office of Dietary Supplements. Some energy drinks also contain it as a caffeine alternative, and that's part of the problem. In high doses, B6 can accumulate in body tissues and cause nerve damage. Neurologist Dr. Norman Latov, director of the Peripheral Neuropathy Clinical and Research Center in New York, said early signs are occasional numbness in the toes, which might be ignored, followed by the sensation of heat, cold, stinging or tingling that starts in the feet and can move up the leg, Latov added. Other symptoms may include nerve pain, numbness, imbalance, muscle weakness and blood pressure changes, as well as fatigue, heartburn and nausea. According to Dr. Latov, a blood test can determine if levels of B6 are excessive. Colossal Biosciences, the biotech company attempting to revive species including the dodo, mammoth and Tasmanian tiger, has announced it is creating a bio-vault for endangered species in the United Arab Emirates. Situated inside Dubai's Museum of the Future, the Colossal Bio-vault and World Preservation Lab will store millions of frozen tissue and other samples from 10,000 species, including the 100 most endangered globally and in the Emirates, says the company. According to CNN, last April, Colossal announced it had resurrected the extinct dire wolf, creating three wolves using ancient DNA, cloning and gene editing technology to alter the genes of a grey wolf. Experts have pointed out that it's not possible to resurrect a carbon copy of an extinct animal and that the wolves are essentially hybrids of a dire wolf and grey wolf, similar in appearance to their extinct forerunner. Dallas-based Colossal says it will take a dual approach to samples in its UAE vault, drawing on them for researching endangered species, but also as a means to bring species back should they become extinct. The International Union for Conservation of Nature Red List contains over 48,000 species threatened with extinction, among 172,600 species assessed. For fans of live sport, the experience is as much about the atmosphere, the sights, smells and sounds as the drama unfolding in front of them. According to BBC News, at the Deaflympics in Tokyo in November 2025, sound has been reimagined to ensure no one misses out. From on-screen onomatopoeia to AI-powered announcements and vibrations delivered into the audience, Tokyo's Deaflympics offers a glimpse of a future where sound no longer belongs only to those who can hear. With 19 Deaflympics venues, both in and around Tokyo, thousands of deaf visitors from around the world have helped to turn the city into a living laboratory for accessible urban technology. At Tokyo Budokan, home of the deaf judo, spectators wore vibration devices. As judo fighters grip, shuffle and throw, every movement is captured by microphones and sensors in the mat. Footwork produces light vibrations, collisions produce stronger ones, a full throw lands as a deep, unmistakable sensation to the chest. Fans do not simply watch a match, they feel it. According to the attendants, the Deaflympics demonstrates the power of shared universal experiences. And with so many deaf users present, it serves as a unique testbed for refining accessible technology. In a new study, researchers found microplastics deep inside prostate cancer tumors, raising more questions about the role the ubiquitous pollutants play in public health. According to NBC News, researchers in the study analyzed tissue samples taken from 10 men with prostate cancer with an average age of 65, whose prostate had been removed as part of their treatment for the disease. They also analyzed non-cancerous tissue taken from the opposite side of the organ. Microplastics were present in 90% of the tumors and 70% of the non-cancerous samples. This study is not the first to find microplastics in prostate cancer tumors. A 2024 study from researchers in China also found higher levels of plastics in tumors compared to nearby tissue. Nearly 2,000 years after a devastating volcanic eruption destroyed and entombed the thriving Roman city, researchers are turning to the novel technique of digital archaeology to reveal the lost Pompeii, reports CNN. Mount Vesuvius erupted in AD 79, covering Pompeii in a thick layer of molten rock, ash and debris. Some residents fled, while others were killed, trapped by volcanic material. The ghostly ruins, frozen in time, became a tableau that archaeologists have investigated since 1748. Excavations have revealed the buildings and artifacts hidden beneath the ash, colorful remains of decorative frescoes, and haunting remains of the city's residents. Now a sophisticated combination of remote sensing technology, close-range photography, and good old-fashioned archaeological techniques are helping researchers pick out once-hidden clues, revealing aspects of Pompeii that have been lost over time, such as towers, symbols of wealth and power that might have once shaped the cityscape. The findings and digital recreations made by the Pompeii Reset Project and published recently in the e-journal of the excavations of Pompeii could even change the way we envision ancient Pompeii skyline. A study published in March found that AI tools could increase cancer detection while also speeding up diagnosis and cutting the workload of clinical workers. According to BBC News, it was based on a project led by the University of Aberdeen and NHS Grampian, which looked at breast screening processes. Across the UK, all women aged between 50 and 70 are invited for mammograms every 3 years, and 2 million of the tests are carried out annually. Two radiologists are required to read every mammogram, and patients are called back in for further tests where there is any dubiety, but still 20% of cancers are missed. A number of different health studies have capitalized on the way AI tools can be trained in image recognition to help read scans, swiftly highlighting minute areas of concern that could easily be missed. And this one found that by using software called Maya in the place of the second radiologist, they could improve detection by 10.4%, cut the waiting time for results from 14 days to 3, and reduce the workload of the doctors by more than 30%. This retained the safeguard of a human radiologist reviewing each case while maximizing the potential gains from the use of technology. Another project being led by the University of Edinburgh is developing an AI tool which could be used by opticians to spot the early signs of dementia by analyzing photographs of the retina. Beyond health, plenty of other public bodies are looking at ways of tightening up their admin and decision-making. In the waters of Singapore, a recently uncovered shipwreck with a huge cargo of blue and white porcelain is shedding light on the stories Chinese craft produced during the turbulent era of the Mongol Empire. According to CNN, the roughly 650-year-old ship, which was likely sailing from China to Temasek, a historic settlement on the site of modern-day Singapore, contained a record haul of Yuan Dynasty porcelain, according to the paper that detailed its discovery. It took Michael Flecker, the marine archaeologist who led the investigation, and his team 4 years to ship through the site of the 14th century wreck and recover the remnants of the ship's cargo. The researchers found roughly 3.5 metric tons of ceramic shards, about 136 kilograms of which was Yuan porcelain, as well as several intact or nearly intact porcelain pieces. Fiber has replaced protein as TikTok health influencers, Fiber Max says, urging followers to pack as much roughage into their diets as possible. But, asks The Guardian, is the sky really the limit? In theory, our ancestors may have eaten up to 100 grams of fiber a day, but that's far beyond what most modern guts can tolerate, says Dr. Emily Leeming, a dietitian at King's College London. She adds, fiber is powerful and your gut needs time to adapt. Increasing too quickly can cause bloating and discomfort. Regularly consuming more than 50 grams can also be difficult without becoming restrictive or obsessive. Fiber is found in nuts, seeds, leafy greens and beans, and can be taken as a supplement. The average Briton eats about 16 grams a day. Fiber supports digestion, lowers the risk of bowel cancer and heart disease, reduces low-density lipoprotein or bad cholesterol, helps control blood sugar, and promotes fullness. According to Leeming, we don't need to go above and beyond to see benefits, she says. An extra 7 grams a day is linked to lower risk of heart disease, type 2 diabetes, and bowel cancer. Just 5 grams more is linked with a 5% lower risk of depression. If you want to increase your intake, do it gradually and drink plenty of fluids. Fiber acts like a sponge, Leeming says, and adds, without enough liquid, it can make things dry and uncomfortable. Above all, listen to your body. Healthy eating has to be enjoyable, practical, and make you feel good. You've been listening to the English News section. Thank you for your attention. Have a great day.
0: A műsorszám termékmegjelenítést tartalmaz. 12 éven aluliak számára nem ajánlott.
1: És most minden idők legnagyobb slágerei az ország leghallgatottabb rádió.